0: That's Made Possible by Anderson .Paak and Alicia. Okay. Brickley.
1: Brickley, yeah.
0: Yeah, he plays the bass. And now into pop, but not simple pop. Pop with a lot of groove to it. All right, 10 after 8. A big hello to our dear friends listening to us right now at Holiday Gym and Spa. Love the way you sweat, baby. Windsor, hello to you, Windsor people. They're cranking the red hot radio up. Thank you so much for doing the right thing. Let's go to our dear friends in Virginia. Food, like Marvin, is there and hanging out with the rhythm as well. Thank you so much. 10 after 8.
1: And we also want to say good morning to J. Louis Jasky, David Morrow, Jassel Pilones, Ferdy Asher, Voltaire Pepino, and Wendy Chong Pena.
0: Hi! Don't wash your car just yet, all right? Base it on the clouds that's hovering above us right now. Well, your sense will tell you that you'll do this later, okay? Relax. I mean, your car is not going to get any better if it's clean or dirty and all that. But don't waste your energy on it. 11 after 8, we got news from Apple D. Doing something with Ilis Morena.
1: Yeah, and Fana.
0: And Fana, right? What's the news behind there?
1: Well, Ilis Morena is one of the rising Filipina hip-hop artists, rapper. And Fana is also known for her vocal arrangement, and she was a finalist in Idol Philippines some years ago.
0: Oh.
1: So Apple Day app knows about Ilis Morena, and I saw the video. I think I showed it to you of
0: colorful video,
1: the very colorful video with a very heavy Afrobeat sound with a summer vibe, and you can see how very much Apple Day app is a kuya. Giving also the spotlight, sharing the spotlight with Illest and Fana. He's not hugging all the...
0: He's sharing the limelight.
1: He's sharing the limelight. And in fact, when you hear Illest Morena's rap there, and it's such a smooth transition from the English language to that very rhythmic Tagalog rap that she has. It's such a highlight for me to hear that rap. And it's a good thing that Apple Day App was pushing her to, you know, add in a little more Tagalog here, and that's what you have right now. This was debuted last October during the first Filipino Music Awards, but they wanted to develop it a little more, and that's why they only released it this month.
0: Okay, so there you go. Reason for that is the universal appeal, right?
1: I guess so. And it's also weird to be releasing a summer song and a summer video in Christmas. So they waited for the right moment for this, and it's now having its moment.
0: Yeah, right? I mean, it's, I don't know about you, but this song is like having that universal appeal. It's like a white lady from somewhere in this Western world going to Jollibee and reviewing the Chicken Joy. Something like that, you know? And
1: I'm so confused.
0: No,
1: okay.
0: It's just amazing. It's just amazing because it starts out like the video starts out. Oh, it's another foreign video by Apple Diep. And when you say Apple Diep, that's the universal appeal. It's, of course, Black Eyed Peas. And then here comes Ilis Morena with the Tagalog stuff.
1: And by the way, I like her name, Illest. It's like the most ill. And then she's Morena. She's really reclaiming her identity.

0: I'm also very, very proud and happy for Apple the App. He's always been like the really good support for Will I Am, but right now you can see him shining and giving that spotlight to a lot of Filipino artists.
1: That's why great stuff is happening to Apple the App right now. All right, 8:14. Yes, he keeps on shining and shining and shining. And here's Els Marino with Apple the App once again, and Fana. This is what you call Wind It. Heard first on Y101.

0: 101. Yes, I get it. I so get it. I saw the video now. I get it. More than just get it. Apple D at Illis Moreno. And wind it. It is now 8:17. I am hungry over here. I was dreaming about having paksiw last night.
1: Yeah.
0: And fish too, like inununan.
1: Yeah.
0: Because this, lo and behold, this type of food,
1: yeah,
0: it doesn't spoil right away. You know?
1: It's in fact, it gets better the next day.
0: Yeah, it does get better. I mean, really now. My friends over there, they cook in an onan and they leave it there for like a day and come back the next day. It just tastes a lot better. Even lechon paksiw or even humbat, you know?
1: Yeah. I had a discussion with a nutritionist friend about it.
0: Okay. What about
1: and
0: it?
1: And of course, he went all scientific, which I totally appreciate because if you explain to me the science and the chemistry behind it, I get it. But then, unfortunately, I forgot why.
0: But, well, line, thanks, Zoe.
1: I know, but bottom line is it really does get better. There's a science behind it.
0: Oh, yeah, of course. It's not like the food that we get that spoils right away, like especially if the food has tomatoes on it.
1: Yeah.
0: That spoils
1: right away. And coconut milk.
0: Like, I bought some pancit over here because I thought Edwin, the production guy, would like it.
1: Yeah.
0: But it got spoiled. And I was like, I'm sorry.
1: That's so bad.
0: I'm sorry. No carbs today.
1: But you know what? Leftovers are such, what do you say? It saves your time. It saves a lot of planning. It's really a lifesaver, you know, to have all that leftover there.
0: Yeah. That's
1: but
0: right.
1: Unfortunately, if you do have leftovers, now is the good time to actually finish all of that.
0: That's right. Especially if you're somewhere in Kasambagan here in Cebu City or San Nicolas proper and Thomas Abelde Street and Talisay City. Because you know why?
1: Because your ref is not working tomorrow.
0: Because there's going to be a brownout. We just want you to know, okay? I want to help you out. From 9 a.m. to 3 p.m., that's 6 hours. Portions of Kasambagan, Cebu City, along portions of 1st Street and President Magsaysay Street. This is to improve the distribution system in your barangay. And also from 9 a.m. to 1 p.m., that's 4 hours. Right? Get you a lot of time to go to the mall, right? San Nicolas proper, welcome to SMC side. And Thomas Abelio Street. And 9 a.m. to 2 p.m., that's 5 hours. In portions of Talisay in Cebu City and Bulacan Fardo as well. LG Southville and Mighty Villa Subdivision. Okay, one more here. Also in Minglanilla from 9 a.m. to 12 p.m. That's 3 hours. Portion of Ward 3 Minglanilla, Onabia Street and Jim Salma Street and Osmeña Street as well. Now you know what to do, right?
1: Yep.
0: It is now 8:20. 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Check out windsor.ph. And don't forget the Windsor Collar Fun Run.
1: Yes.
0: The Collar Run will be happening pretty soon. We'll give you more details on that as we move on, okay? But to register, visit windsor.ph if you want to register online. Got it? Hi, it's 8:21 now.

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0: Red Hat Radio Y101. I have to admit it. It's better than YMCA. I forgot the dance steps though. Listen at whom at 8:27. Hey, you know what? Pretty soon, the people in Manila, especially the Maria Luisa people, the San Antonio Village people.
1: The
0: Village people. The San Antonio Village people.
1: Yeah.
0: The San Antonio Village people as well will be happy because you know why?
1: Why?
0: No brownouts or anything, but yeah. CCTO pushes for dedicated motorcycle lane on Manila Talamban Road.
1: Nice. That's right.
0: No more Camote riders. The Camote riders will be either on your left or to your right. If you're going north, it will be on your right. So yeah. If you're going south, it will also be on your right.
1: I hope they stick to the lanes, though.
0: Yeah, check this one out, Z. The proposed dedicated lane will stretch 5 kilometers along Manila Talamban Road. Yeah, if that works. If that works, maybe they would apply to the other busy roads as well. This is for the safety of these guys, you know?
1: Yeah, you know what? I hope they follow that because I envy Iloilo City.
0: Mm-hmm.
1: They have bike lanes over there and they're getting very, very organized, you know?
0: Yeah.
1: And if our government is already doing these steps, the next step is the citizens have to follow.
0: Like, oh, definitely.
1: So I hope this doesn't go to waste. We have bike lanes.
0: Mm-hmm.
1: Let's use it.
0: Yeah, and I hope this works, okay?
1: Yeah, me too.
0: First of all, if you're a biker, the first thing you should do is wear a helmet. This is to protect your brain, all right? And most of the time, the guys who don't want to protect their brains are the ones without the helmets. And I think you know why. Get it? Okay, 8:29. Renee Ledesma sent a message here.
1: Uh-huh.
0: We had this discussion earlier.
1: Yeah.
0: DOT, which artist would represent the Philippines? Arnel Pineda is a good guy.
1: Mm.
0: It's a good artist to promote.
1: What's he doing right now?
0: Oh, on tour with Journey, of course. And he finally pushed back against those anti Arnel Pineda because they're still going for Steve Perry.
1: Yeah.
0: You know, their fans and all that. And I was like, hey, I don't want haters on my page. If you're on this page just to hate me and criticize me, you know, I've been here longer than Steve Perry. Give the guy a break. Come on.
1: Right? That's good. He finally put his foot down.
0: Like, you don't belong here. I don't need your criticism and I don't need this stuff. Okay?
1: I think it's about time. You know, in the beginning he was very humble about it.
0: Mm-hmm.
1: But at this point, That's a good thing to say, that I've been here longer than Steve Perry. You have to put your foot down because you also deserve that spotlight, right?
0: Oh,
1: so
0: definitely.
1: If they don't like you for it, okay, you don't like it. You don't like me for it,
0: okay,
1: but
0: you
1: I'm
0: don't
1: here.
0: Have to. Okay, you don't have to. You don't have to listen
1: you
0: to another.
1: You don't have to, but I'm here.
0: Go to Journey Records with Steve Perry. Nobody will stop you, you know?
1: Yes, exactly.
0: You can play it in slow motion, fast version and all that, or whatever it is that you do in your living room, but criticizing Arnel Pineda, here's a fact for you. Journey would not be alive without him.
1: Yeah.
0: Right? And he's been in that band for 16 years now.
1: Yes.
0: 16 freaking years.
1: How many years did Steve Perry on?
0: Steve Perry was only 8 or 9 years the most.
1: So he deserves to... Well, I think this goes for everybody. You know, you deserve the spotlight too. And stand in your power. That's what he did.
0: Right. So, Arnel Pineda, going back to the topic once again, Arnel Pineda would be great for tourism and promoting. Why not? We are known for our singing.
1: Yeah.
0: Right? We're known for singing, and why not? You know, really now. Okay, got it. Good. Talking about Journey, here's a cut from the Daughtry. Uh-oh.

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0: Line. What a catchy song. My friend Madison Beer. Anything, Miss Beer? I know what you're doing last night. I know why you're late. All right, it's 8:44 now. Nicole Bormeo, our very own beauty queen, is up to something, right?
1: She was recently named the first ever Miss Worldwide Philippines 2026, and she feels like it's a true destiny. I agree with you, Nicole, because it blends two of her lifelong passions, which are beauty pageantry and the performing arts, because the Miss Worldwide title is for global cultural ambassadors promoting theater, musicals, heritage, and creative industries.
0: There you go.
1: Our own Nicole is a singer, and we know some of her songs already here.
0: We've been playing it. Right? Well, it's just about beauty, brains, and talent. And she can sing as well.
1: Yeah.
0: And here comes Miss Bormeo with gold. Listen, you're going to love this one.

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0: right, including Donna. Maroon 5. I love that video, I'm telling you, right? These guys crash into a wedding and take it from there.
1: You know who else just recently crashed a wedding?
0: Really, who?
1: Ed Sheeran and DJ Martin Garrix. They completely shocked the newlywed couple last June 27, 2026.
0: Wow!
1: Yeah, they crashed...
0: That's Zach's wedding right there, June 27?
1: Yeah, okay. June 27. They crashed a wedding reception in Chicago. So it was the bride's brother who got in touch with them through DM. Isn't that like an impromptu concert?
0: And you, definitely.
1: And you have no idea that this was going to happen.
0: You know what? You're going to be a wedding crasher? Metallica.
1: No.
0: It's better than April Boy. Come on.
1: Well, let's put it this way. It really depends on the couple.
0: Yeah, definitely.
1: It depends on the couple. If you're
0: a gothic type of couple, Metallica would be doing good.
1: Exactly.
0: Will be great. But crashing a wedding and performing, that's just really, really something else. I mean,
1: I can only imagine. Because
0: to say the least.
1: If you base it on the Maroon 5 video and how they were all reacting, I don't know if some of them were staged, but how they were all reacting,
0: it looks so genuine. They're not just... And the interview with the Maroon 5, it's like, no, they had no idea that you were coming.
1: Yeah.
0: And that's a reaction right there. It's such a unique video. It's actually touching, all right?
1: Mm-hmm.
0: Talking about crashing another wedding, June 27 was the day when Martin Garrix and Ed Sheeran shared their insanity and crashed a wedding. And they sang...
1: They probably sang this.
0: They probably did. This is what you call repeated.
1: Oh, yeah, they did.
0: They did, right?
1: They did.
0: Okay, it sounds something like this. Here in My 101.

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0: Red Hot Radio, Y101, Gracie Abrams, and Hit the Wall. Reminds me so much of what happened to the heavy metal scene in the 80s. It just hit the wall and it all died. All right, 9:19 now. Okay, there's a rally going on as we speak in EDSA.
1: Mm-hmm.
0: And the traffic there is just too heavy. MMDA are doing something about it. This rally, by the way, is anti-corruption. Okay?
1: Yeah, yeah.
0: Yeah, well, what can we tell? Who is not sick and tired of it, huh? Tell me all about it. But let's not talk about that now. Because
1: okay, I was preparing, but okay, let's not talk about it now.
0: Because I'm loving the weather. I love this type of weather, you know that?
1: You just went outside.
0: Yeah,
1: I
0: went outside and I was like, oh, it's so great. This is so nice. It's perfect time to go to the beach. No sunburn. Oh, there will be, but not that bad.
1: Well, the sun rays will still, you know, the UV rays will still go
0: That's
1: through.
0: What I did for my birthday. You know, it was gray and cloudy and went to the beach. And
1: again, the UV rays will still go through that. But yeah, go ahead.
0: The UV rays will still go through that. And I really enjoyed it because I wasn't fried or anything like that.
1: Yeah.
0: And the water was just perfect. So there you go. Oh, I want to thank Savoy Hotel, by the way. Thank you. That's a great hotel, too. Not too expensive, but boy, the amenities are just perfect.
1: Yeah.
0: The pool and the gym and the food, it's just fantastic. Thank you.
1: And it's just a little walk to the beach.
0: To the beach, yeah. That used to be Portofino. Mm-hmm. Now it's between Savoy and Mercure Hotel. And that's such a great town, too. Mactan Newtown.
1: Yeah.
0: It's the first time I experienced it. And yes, what a town. It reminds me so much of a BGC with water.
1: Yeah. It's
0: with a beach, right?
1: It reminds me of McKinley Hill,
0: mm-hmm.
1: and Newtown, Newport in Manila, the one across the airport in Manila. But yes, the best part of it is the beach is just there.
0: It's just there. The white sand, too.
1: Yeah.
0: And it put a smile on my face. I'm like, hey, I used to enjoy this beach when it was Portofino, but it's part of Mactan Newtown now. And what you have to be there, okay? 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Hello, it is now 9:21.

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3: Hey, we're back on the track here at 9:26. It is the month of June, the last day. You know what would be funny? If you meet a couple married in June and the story of that couple is that they met at the ship or something like that.
4: Okay.
3: Right? And what's your theme song? And they would play something like this in a wedding.
5: We offer excellent and quality. Yeah,
3: that's our theme song right there. Right?
4: You know, I cannot believe. Remember when we were, what was the name of that event when we were in?
3: Pavement. Yeah,
4: when
3: pavement,
4: we were in Pavement, yeah. When each of you would have to play your playlist.
3: Yeah.
4: And somebody requested Sir Charles to play that jingle.
3: Kukal yung shipping
4: lines. Yeah, I mean like
3: kukal yung jingle, right?
4: Who would request for that? But yeah, hey, whoever did, that was so funny.
3: And you know what Charles did, right? He goes, yeah, sure. Which one do you want? The remix or the R&B version?
4: Hey, Sir Charles.
3: Yeah, that's one of the commercials that we made so much a part of you now. It's part of your...
4: It's part of this one.
3: And
4: thing.
3: You know who's going at that level? That level right there, Santhan Gold Coffee?
4: Oh, yeah.
3: That's a jingle that's getting everybody's attention as well. But it's a good LSS tune to have, the track to have.
4: You know what my LSS was the other day?
3: What?
4: It was Notify. Notify?
3: Notify? Oh, yeah, okay. Very effective.
4: Yeah.
3: The Kokalyong, Notify, and Santhan Gold Coffee.
4: Uh-huh.
3: Those are, you can tell how effective jingles are.
4: Yeah.
3: I think the Bai Hotel jingle is very effective.
4: Oh, yeah,
3: effective
4: that one too.
3: And the Virginia hot dog.
4: Sausage.
3: And the sausage. Yeah, why not, right? You can put a smile on my face. And last, the Windsor jingle, by the way.
4: Oh, yes.
3: That's a great one, too.
4: I love that.
3: Oh, by the way, if you're into football, you know, check out windsor.ph on where your team stands, okay? You can check them out.
4: Are you talking about the World Cup?
3: Yeah, the World Cup, yeah. It links. It links there.
4: Oh,
3: yeah. And you can cheer for your favorite team.
4: Yeah.
3: I kind of like Japan for their fighting spirit. And the U.S. as well.
4: I think Japan was already out.
3: Japan's already out. But I do...
4: I mean, I have to check.
3: Okay.
4: Although, we are already in the knockout stage. I mean, the round of 32, which has started very recently, June 28th. And so far, moving to the next round will be Canada, Brazil and I think Paraguay. Paraguay sent Germany home.
3: Oh, okay. The reason why I like the Japanese because they clean the stadium like anything. They clean the crap out of the stadium, right? You can tell. That's just so crazy, isn't it?
4: Yeah.
3: I mean, really now.
4: That's here, Japan is officially out.
3: Okay, there. No more clean stadiums anymore. The after party cleanup guys. That's Japan for you. Okay, the latest craze in town is pickleball. And Wongoys refuses to be the last band to be into it, so they made a song.
4: They've been saying that they're one of the earlier ones to take the sport.
3: Right.
4: And now it's really booming because, I mean, almost every week we see a new pickleball court.
3: Happening right there.
4: Yeah.
3: You've heard of New York State of Mind? Well, the Wongoys came up with Pickleball State of Mind. And it sounds something like this. Listen. 9:31, you're on Y101, the early morning takeoff.
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2: I heard what you said through the grapevine. 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Staying up through the late night. 20 seconds to game time. Getting religious with it. Time crossing these state lines. Working hard to

0: 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That's Future Tyler and FIFA Sound in Game Time 9:39. Oh, last week I had a very busy and complete week. It was my birthday, and then my son got married, and I had guests all over the place, from the States, from Bohol, from Manila. It was just a full week. It was overwhelming because it was so full of love.
1: Yeah.
0: And laughter and all that, except for one jerk. And by the way, I know, it came out automatically. And then I was craving for a certain cake. Now, for a guy like me who craves for something like that, I'm not a sweet tooth guy. I'm really not.
1: You're not?
0: I'm not. But I was craving for ubi and
1: Leche flan.
0: And then I tried others before, but the only...
1: This is the original.
0: Ubi and leche flan cake that I go for is made by Christine Baggi, Paolo, and Pocciolo. These are the guys behind Paolo's pastries. And they're at Marco Polo and Ayala every Sunday. Sunday in Ayala and Saturday in Marco Polo. I just want to say thank you so much for remembering my birthday. And I got a whole cake.
1: Yes.
0: I have a whole cake. Hello to you. I have a great excuse now. You know what I do when I buy a slice from them?
1: What?
0: And that slice would be in the fridge for like 5 days because I take...
1: You're really cherishing each...
0: I'm cherishing every...
1: Each spoon of it.
0: Yes, and at the same time, being conscious of my sugar level. Uh-huh. And I have a couple of bites and then put it back in the fridge. Okay. But now I can't refuse it. There's a whole cake right here. That's why I'm going to have to share it with anyone who can come here. If you can come here right here, right now, I'll give you a bag of pandesal because the cake is for us. How would you like that deal, huh? Thank you. Thank you once again. Paolo's Cakes and Pastries. I am so knocked out of your kindness. Christine Baggi, Paolo, and Pocciolo. Thank you very much. All right, it is now 9:41. Our dear friends at BYT listening to us right now, like Patty and Anton, they're with us. I wonder, are we going to do that thing once again for Christmas? You know, where we drive around with a BYT car.
1: That was such an amazing experience. It's so, I get so knocked out with all the interaction on the road.
0: Yeah, really.
1: I mean, it might not be safe, but it really means so much to have everybody just waving at each other because they see the reindeer.
0: People were waving at us while we were reporting live on the air.
1: That's
0: really heartwarming right there. I hope we can do it again. But you know what? Here's a myth about BYD cars. 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
4: 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Funny thing about your problems, they ain't mine. Staying up through the late night. 20 seconds to game time. 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

0: 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You know what? If you want to experience a buffet in such a exaggerated size, like Texas size, we got some for you. Texas size feast, it's happening at Bai Hotel, the Texas Takeover. Check that one out. You're talking about American classics from smoky barbecue favorites and loaded comfort food, the all-time crowd pleasers that bring flavors to the Lone Star State to your plate. You know, this is the Texan type of buffet. That means, because one day
1: it's going to be big.
0: Everybody, everything's big in Texas. That's right. Available for lunch and dinner every Friday to Sunday for the month of July. This is something that's different in Adventures as well. Okay, lunch every Friday is $1,888. Lunch Saturday and Sunday is at $2,288 per person. And dinner is at $2,288 per person. But if you're a senior citizen, I don't even have to explain anything to you, because I can see your smile right now. The big 2-0 discount for senior citizens for the Texas Takeover. So saddle up and prepare yourself for that legendary spread right there. It's happening this weekend already at Bai Hotel for the month of July. All right? Last month, we celebrated the Pinoy.
1: The flavors of Luzmin Minda.
0: And now it's the American way, because July 4 is Independence Day.
1: Right.
0: American Independence Day.
1: That's right.
0: All right? And they're stating a point there by eating a lot. I can just imagine the servings of roast beef and pizza. Hey, pizza is beginning to be an American too.
1: And well, barbecues, it's
0: Americanized. And the barbecues and all that. Mashed potatoes. Oh, I'm salivating here. Okay, 9:55. We got to go. Thank you so much for the hangout time. Chad will not be here. However, Silent Sam will be here to play your favorite tracks, all right? You still can request, because Silent Sam is monitoring your requests as well on our Facebook page, all right? And I hate to say this, but the title of our goodbye song is Stupid Song.
1: Well, before we go, so Olivia Rodrigo's Stupid Song, it debuts at number one on both Billboard Global 200 and Billboard Global Exclusive. And it's giving her, Olivia Rodrigo, this track becomes her fifth leader on the Global 200, tying her with Ariana Grande and Bad Bunny for one of the most impressive totals in charts history.
0: All right, Olivia Rodrigo hitting number one, and she's probably facing Taylor Swift's picture and saying, nah, nah, nah, nah, nah, I had number one. And it's called Stupid Song, dedicated to you. We gotta go. Thank you so much. Thank you.
1: Bye.

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typical week would take long hours of doing ad-libs, introducing songs, doing time checks, song sponsorships, researching topics, preparing a script for shows, coordinating with the tech team, the sales team, the other teams for an interview, often starting early in the morning and continuing into the afternoon with no holidays if needed. 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
4: A typical week would take long hours of doing ad-libs, introducing songs, doing time checks, song sponsorships, researching topics, preparing a script for shows, coordinating with the tech team, the sales team, the other teams for an interview, often starting early in the morning and continuing into the afternoon with no holidays if needed. 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

typical week would take long hours of doing ad-libs, introducing songs, doing time checks, song sponsorships, researching topics, preparing a script for shows, coordinating with the tech team, the sales team, the other teams for an interview, often starting early in the morning and continuing into the afternoon, with no holidays if needed. Staying updated on current levels while maintaining cutting-edge creativity, and of course, the voice. They say to handle such a job would require a certain passion and time management. 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

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It's actually safe to say that you guys would rather be somewhere else chilling, right? Yeah. I'm here. I'm happy. Playing you all the hits every afternoon right here on the Afternoon Drive. Once again, thank you so much, Globe, for making my show possible. Later on in the show, we'll definitely talk to our friends from New Star Resort Cebu, so hang on tight for that one. We got Iconic by Mistake.

Naway lingaw. Drippy Eric right there, 333 Amsterdam Drive. On Full Effect, we got another track saying that I hate that I made you, you love me. Says Ariana Grande. On your Red Hot Radio, Y101.

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1: A typical week would take long hours of doing ad-libs, introducing songs, doing time checks, song sponsorships, researching topics, preparing a script for shows, coordinating with the tech team, the sales team, the other teams for an interview, often starting early in the morning and continuing into the afternoon with no holidays if needed. 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
1: Let's go. Sounds good.

typical week would take long hours of doing ad-libs, introducing songs, doing time checks, song sponsorships, researching topics, preparing a script for shows, coordinating with the tech team, the sales team, the other teams for an interview, often starting early in the morning and continuing into the afternoon, with no holidays if needed. Staying updated on current levels while maintaining cutting-edge creativity, and of course, the voice. They say to handle such a job would require a certain passion and time management. But the secret is Xanthone Vitamin C. The only vitamin C you'll ever need. 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

0: Sarah back with the hits at 4:44. Please welcome in the studios of Y101 our friends from New Star Resort Cebu. Welcome back, Chef Martin Rebuledo.
1: Thank you.
0: Good afternoon, Chef.
2: Good afternoon.
0: And of course, we are graced by her presence. We do have a special guest together with her friends from New Star. We got Luella Teresa Eslau Alex. She is the Cebuano author and food historian. Good afternoon, Tita. Good afternoon. It is an honor for us to have you here in the studios of Y101. And like you, we're also part of history. I think so. And good afternoon, Chef. Good afternoon. We're here to talk about food again. That means all you listeners out there will be hungry one more time.
1: That's correct, yeah.
0: Because of our friends from New Star Resort Cebu. And it's fast approaching. It's going to happen July 9 to 10. We're talking about Taste Cebu 2026. All right. So when it comes to Taste Cebu, it's a giveaway already. It's all about Cebuano food. But I'm not here to describe what the event is all about. We do have our special guest to do that. So let's start off with you, Chef. Taste Cebu 2026. Expectations, or what is Taste Cebu? For those of you guys who don't know about Taste Cebu, this is your chance to actually dig in to our Cebuano culture. So go ahead, Chef. Tell us a summary. We won't give anything away just yet. They have to be there to experience Taste Cebu. So Chef, go ahead. Taste Cebu 2026. Expectations for Taste Cebu.
1: All right. So good afternoon once again. So expectations for Taste Cebu 2026. Mm-hmm. It's a bit special now because we have our guest, Tita Loy.
0: Mm-hmm.
1: So Tita Loy is going to explain all the dishes we created here. The inspiration are all actually coming from her book, which is she's going to explain to us.
0: Mm-hmm.
1: Now, Taste Cebu 2026 is about four galleries, and each gallery has different dishes that we're going to offer you. Mm-hmm. So please stand by on that one. Tita, can you please explain those galleries?
0: Okay.
3: There will be four galleries which will be placed in the ballroom.
0: Mm-hmm.
3: So we start off with the listening room, mm-hmm, where things will be explained to each group.
0: Mm-hmm.
3: And then you go through gallery one, which is roots, and then gallery two, which is home cooking.
1: Mm-hmm.
3: And then the third gallery is fiesta. And the fourth gallery is the future.
1: Innovation.
3: The innovations, future of Cebuano cuisine.
0: Food. All right.
3: So as it implies, roots means, you know,
1: the foundation.
3: The foundation of our cuisine, of, mm-hmm, our cooking. And then home cooking is self-explanatory. It's what you are fed as a young child.
0: Mm-hmm.
3: You know, you grow up eating the same food,
0: yeah,
3: like Putan Bisaya and,
0: yes,
3: all the familiar dishes.
0: Kumbat ni Mama.
3: Oh yeah. Mm. Yeah. Oh,
0: all
3: adobo,
0: those. Exactly.
3: Adobo na uga.
0: Yes.
3: Oh, and then you go through the fiesta, mm, which will showcase mostly the foreign influences in our cooking.
0: Mm-hmm.
3: Okay. Even if we started with shutukil in roots, mm-hmm, with Sugbato Akilaw, our cuisine has been influenced by other countries.
0: So that's true.
3: There's Chinese, of course. Mm-hmm. They've been here all over our
1: Spanish,
3: place.
1: Portuguese.
3: And then the Spanish, and then American, mm-hmm, and all the other countries that have touched us during the era of colonization. No?
0: True.
3: Oh, and then, of course, the fourth one is the future of Cebu. I urge everybody to come and join this. Kay, when we say Taste Cebu, og binisayon pa na siya, di ba? Wala ka gisugo, tilawi Cebu.
0: Yes.
3: No? Or, to a deeper meaning is dili man kay kaon, but to get to know Cebu. Mm.
0: Yeah,
3: not just through our food, you will learn about our culture, mm, our history, and maybe by the time you're done with that, you can see why we are what we are.
0: Yes.
3: As Cebuanos.
0: And we've been talking off air, and you mentioned that we're actually one of the recorded. When it comes to our food, we were,
3: yes,
0: definitely
1: documented.
3: Yeah. Yeah, other people, other provinces will claim that, you know, they have eaten this since time immemorial,
0: mm-hmm,
3: but at least for us, we have a date.
0: That's true.
3: That in the 16th century, when the Spaniards came, they recorded what we ate then. So
1: we have a proof.
0: We have proof.
1: It's legit. Yeah,
3: it's there. It's really there. You know, in writing. So it's different when you're documented. That's why I wrote the book Hikay, because I saw how Cebuano dishes have been disappearing. Mm-hmm. When you go to the malls, you are met with so many other dishes, so many other cuisines. Mm-hmm. Now, American, of course, yeah. There's Mexican, there's Thai, there's even when we have parties, they are now catered, and then the caterer will just give you a list of food that you might want. Yeah. So, man, mom, gusto ka og kanang Spanish, gusto ka Chinese, gusto ka Thai. Never Cebuano dishes.
0: A pure Cebuano dishes.
3: Never Cebuano dishes. Mawaon niya na. So I felt it my, not obligation, but I felt it was my task, really, to write everything down as much as I can so that Cebuano cooking might not be the best in the world, but I always say it should also appreciated.
0: That's so true. I agree on that.
3: It should be appreciated as well. Dili man ta wa man ta mo claim they were the best in the Philippines. Like other provinces will say, Iloilo is the best thing in this land. But we never did claim that.
0: Yeah.
3: It's just that I want our cooking, our cuisine to be remembered and not to be forgotten.
0: That's true.
3: This should mawa.
0: Yes.
3: Mawa ka sa, sana? Sa passing.
0: Yeah.
3: Mawa ka sa passing, dili ni mo isuwa.
0: That's true. That's like, right. I definitely agree on that. Because, like, all Cebuano families, like, for example, me, I recently lost my mom. And we all say, I miss mom's cooking.
3: Yes. Mm. So, how do you cook mom's cooking? How do you do mom's cooking? If she wrote it down, then one of your sisters or
0: that's
3: you
0: true.
3: Can cook it and say, mugi ni lami sa luto ni mama.
0: Yes. Diba? Yeah, I remember the fish with the black sauce and all that. It's a Chinese typical dish.
3: That's the original nilarang you are describing.
0: Oh, yeah?
3: Yes.
0: Okay. So let's talk about the book, Tita. How was the journey of the book up until Taste Cebu 2026? How was the journey so far for you from starting to write the book and discovering and learning even more and in-depth when writing about the book? And up until leading towards Taste Cebu 2026, which of course we do have the best venue in Cebu, and that's New Star. No questions asked.
3: You cannot question the venue.
0: Yeah, the Grand Ballroom, ladies and gentlemen. It's going to be at the Grand Ballroom. So if you've been to New Star, the Grand Ballroom is like so huge. Imagine all the food you guys can fit in there. Yes. Aside from that, and of course the galleries and all that. So expect a blast if you guys join us. So go ahead, Tita. How was the journey from the research to the book? Now Taste Cebu.
3: It started really a long time ago in the 90s, pa, when my husband was still with a big corporation, and then I was asked to review a cookbook done by the company, and then I said, "Wait, this is such a nice note." So I could look through it, and then I didn't see any dish. Every province was represented in that book, but there is no Cebu.
0: Oh.
3: So I said, how come there is nothing from Cebu? Oh, but mom, the Visayas is already represented by Iloilo and Bacolod. You did not think Cebu is good enough to contribute even one dish?
0: Yeah.
3: Naglungot-lungot. You know, it really bothered me that much. So yeah. I started, way back then, I started collecting Cebuano recipes and all that. And then, well, lo and behold, one day, the father president of the University of San Carlos asked me to write a book on Cebuano cuisine.
0: And so, now, hence, Taste Cebu also.
3: Yeah, so I traveled the length and breadth of Cebu and researched, talked to grandmothers, talked to carineria owners, and started winnowing what really is Cebuano. So I chose 50 iconic Cebuano dishes to be included in the book. For the recipes.
0: What was the most highlight of your journey in Cebu in Cebuano dish? Like a certain food that you will never forget.
3: I learned
0: because of your journey. Like out of the 50, maybe what's like the most highlight of that one?
3: Most of the dishes that I collected and wrote mm-hmm. in Hikay were family favorites, you know, mga escabeche, di ba? Mm-hmm. Adobo, adobong nukos, mm-hmm. and all that. But I discovered a forgotten dish in Parian, oh. which was the timke. The
0: timke
3: is a chicken dish.
0: Okay.
3: Yeah. Nakuha na ko na. When I kept asking, because I saw it in a in another book by another author in from Manila.
0: Mm-hmm.
3: It was I saw that it was contributed by Mrs. Gandionco from Parian, Cebu. So, kaling Cebuano gud ni.
0: Yes.
3: Oh. So I started asking people, what may makasulti? I went to Karkar for inauguration of their museum.
0: Mm-hmm.
3: And when we ate in that greenhouse there of the Mercados,
0: mm-hmm.
3: there's a very big mansion there that's painted green by the roadside.
0: Yeah.
3: We ate there, and then I asked the only living daughter of the Mayor Mercado of the 30s, pato ha, mm-hmm. of Karkar, said, "Wasa may inyo ipakaon din hina kadang unusual na inyo ragid ba?"
0: Mm-hmm.
3: And then she says, "Magluto man si mama neto, o maluto siyang timke." So, mura kong nakahit o jackpot, there is a family now that really served timke, that really cooked it. So I asked her the ingredients. It was exactly what I read. So it's chicken with luya and a little sibuyas. And the striking ingredient there was the Mallorca.
0: Mallorca. Okay, timke. What is timke? Like for example, it's last year I didn't know shululot was like.
3: Yeah. You
0: know.
3: So timke.
0: So this is like the new word now.
3: It's a whole chicken uh-huh. that you braise or you cook in liquid, with some aromatics.
0: Mm-hmm.
3: But then the liquid that is placed there is the Mallorca. What is the Mallorca? Mm-hmm. It's gin that is flavored with anise, and it is only made in Cebu. By the factory that makes Vino Uymasuy and Vino Palafo.
0: Oh, okay.
3: That factory is known for making alcoholic beverages mm-hmm. with spices or with herbs.
0: Mm-hmm.
3: May herbs. Kaya Vino Palafo, di ba? That's a tonic drink. Mm. Kaya daghang aromatics na daghang, uh-huh. sana, not spices. Kanang mga roots, mga kuan ba, mga Chinese na medicinal herbs.
0: Yeah.
3: No? They make Mallorca, which is
2: ingredient.
3: Gin, really. It's really made of gin. So, puti good kain na siya. But it's flavored with anise.
0: Ah.
3: So, before, our chorizo in Cebu was made with Mallorca.
0: Oh, okay.
3: It had a special flavor. This anise flavor that came from the Mallorca.
0: Mm-hmm.
3: It also acted like a preservative. Okay, gin man siya.
0: Yes.
3: It's alcohol. So that was the first one. And then I read about another family and I asked them, what did you serve before the war? Karaan man.
0: Yes.
3: They also mentioned timke. And the latest one I heard was from the Lahog family of the Velezes of Lahog.
0: Oh, okay.
3: Now, I'm going to see Sonny Velez, who's still alive. She's almost 90 now. She says, you know, my papa really, my mama loved my brother so much that even if he lived outside the gate, she would send a whole chicken, a timke, every Sunday to him.
0: Mm-hmm.
3: So,
0: all
3: families prepared that dish. So, it's timke, and it's so easy to make. It's so easy to cook. I added it to the recipes of Hikay.
0: Oh.
3: Which, so that is not just an heirloom dish, but it was a dish that disappeared for decades. Wala na yung nagluto.
0: Maybe I saw kimke before, but I didn't know that it was kimke. It was called kimke, for sure. Like, if we're from Cebu, we probably taste that in our lifetime.
3: So in Hikay, I revived kimke. And then I've been talking about this dish all over the place because, you know, it would be a disaster para sa ako if a dish disappears.
0: Mm-hmm.
3: Number one, because nobody cooks it anymore. Number two, because the recipe is lost. So I deemed it my responsibility to write about it and to you know.
0: So the recipes inside the book. So it's just not a book of history, but it's also a book with recipes.
3: Wow. Yeah. Hikai is half recipe, half history. I have stories about Cebu. Mm-hmm. So when you go to taste Cebu now, you're not just eating things, or you're not just eating food from the family, from the fiesta, from history, but you are ingesting Cebuano culture.
0: Wow.
3: Not just food.
0: So kimchi is part of the food there?
3: Yes.
0: Kimchi?
3: Yes, yes.
0: Okay.
3: Tilaw-tilaw lang. Tilaw-tilaw lang. But
0: that's the most important thing.
3: Like, I have been thinking about this. When you say taste Cebu, tilawi Cebu, diba?
0: Mm-hmm.
3: Tagamtama Cebu.
0: That's our Cebuano
3: word. Tagamtam is not just to eat, not just to feel, but to savor.
0: To savor. The taste of Cebu.
3: Taste Cebu. Gisugog ka. Tilawi Cebu.
0: Tilawi ang Cebu. Okay, we do have like amazing dishes. Like I think Chef, you would also agree on that. Based on you're not originally from Cebu, but now you've been with us for quite some time already.
3: And
0: I'm pretty sure the first as a chef, you're always curious about the dishes here in Cebu. So how was that journey? I'm gonna ask you this one also, since Tita, I also asked Tita, like, what was the history from the book leading towards Taste Cebu on your end? You know, as a chef for New Star, how was the journey of Cebuano food for you? Like, do you have any significance? It's like, okay, I think when it comes to like this dish, I believe I can create something out of it. So, anything like that for you, chef, when it comes to this, like from the start leading towards Taste Cebu as well. So, how was your experience when it comes to Cebuano delicacies?
2: Yeah, as mentioned earlier, Cebuano dishes is actually a pretty straightforward dish where you'll get to understand the ingredients. And the galleries that we're mentioning earlier, these four galleries, three of those galleries are really concentrating on Cebuano dishes. So going towards the fourth, which is we call the innovation, this is where we put our parts as a chef, as a professional that creates this kind of food. We get to have a fusion, a tweak on the regional or this kind of dishes from Cebu and incorporating it with our thoughts. So, for example, like the previous Taste Cebu that we had, we have, as you mentioned earlier, now when we are off air, the chawan mushi balut.
0: Yes, the balut. Yeah. I mean, a lot of people were surprised about that.
2: Yeah.
0: Because first time they tasted balut.
2: Exactly. So not all people, they will have the gut to try this kind of dishes. So we refine it. We make sure that we retain the taste and offering it in a way that you can eat it.
0: Yeah.
2: So Taste Cebu, same with this 2026 Taste Cebu. We are doing a few dishes based on Tita's recipe, and we're gonna tweak on those and present it differently.
0: So
2: this is something to watch for.
0: Any hints, or you want to share something, or no?
2: Sure.
0: Okay,
2: for example,
0: guess one, like, to look forward to on the fourth gallery. Yeah,
2: so for example, we have one gallery which is the innovation. Get to know, for example, a humba.
0: Yes. Okay.
2: So you know the illustrations of the humba, how it looks like. So we're going to draw it in a piece of rice paper.
0: Rice paper?
2: Yeah.
0: Okay.
2: Okay. So we have the real dish sauces. And we're going to use that sauce to paint the humba sketch.
0: Wow. Okay.
2: So it's an illustration, but you'll get to know the taste by eating it. Using those sauces as a paint.
0: As a paint. Wow.
2: So okay. Something like that.
0: Okay. Now, let's get into the details. I think you want to share with us, Pauline, for the first time, when will Taste Cebu be? And can you give us, like, where can they buy tickets already? I bet all of the listeners who are stuck in traffic are hungry already, for sure. Like, it's Cebuano food, man. Like, everybody goes hungry with Cebuano food. So, Pauline, can you tell us and share with us the ticket prices? Where can they buy the tickets? And when will Taste Cebu 2026 be? You can borrow Chef's microphone. And this is her debut, by the way. So a round of applause for Pauline.
4: hello to all the listeners. So, Taste Cebu will happen on July 9 and 10, 2026 at the Grand Ballroom of Nustar Resort Cebu. Tickets may be purchased online through e-ticket.nustar.ph. You may also buy at the Shared Lobby Ticketing Booth starting July 6 or at the Seaview Lounge during the event day.
0: Okay.
4: We have different rates. So for students and school rates, we have 1,000 per head. For our regular or walk-in guests, it's at 2,199 per head. And hotel guests can buy their tickets at 1,899 per head.
0: Mm-hmm.
4: We also have senior citizen discounts offered to our senior citizen guests.
0: Okay. When it comes to the tickets, I know there is a schedule for the tour. Can you tell us like the schedules, the time slots that they can actually expect when they buy the ticket?
4: Yeah, so we have 5 schedules per day. It's at 11 a.m. to 12 p.m., 1 p.m. to 2 p.m., 3 p.m. to 4 p.m., 5 p.m. to 6 p.m., and lastly, we have 7 p.m. to 8 p.m. So those are the 5 slots for the 2 days.
0: For the 2 days.
4: Yes.
0: So if you guys are wondering why the schedules, it is a guided tour. So and this is only, I think, one of the grandest tour you can ever imagine because it comes with Cebuano food.
4: Mm-hmm.
0: So you get to know more about Cebuano culture and food for 1 hour. And after the guided tour, definitely you guys will be full. That's 101% guaranteed. So we can find the schedules over at the website?
4: Website and our social media pages, Nustar Resort Cebu.
0: Okay. Anything you want to add? Like is there a special promo ongoing for early birds who wants to get the tickets early?
4: We recommend the students to get those tickets. It's only at 1,000 per head, and it's a very nice educational experience for our students. And then we also advise our guests to arrive at least 15 minutes early to enjoy the full experience. Mm-hmm. We have the listening room, each gallery, and there will be tour guides per gallery as well. So it's a really guided experiential tour.
0: Mm-hmm. And of course, it's limited slots per schedule, right?
4: Limited
0: how many slots. How many guests can join the slot?
4: It's 180 guests per session.
0: So you guys should get your tickets as early as now. And when it comes to that, can they change? Like for example, I decided to take the 1 to 2, but couldn't make it. I want to take the later slot. Is it possible to change between?
4: We don't actually allow the entry of guests, so that's why we recommend to arrive 15 minutes early.
0: Okay.
4: So that it'll be a smooth experience for our guests.
0: Because it's 180 per slot, per schedule. So you guys should book your tickets already for Taste Cebu. Man, you have to be there, because last year it was the Shululot. Now I'm looking forward to the Kimke that Tita mentioned a while ago, and definitely you guys should check it out. Cebuano is very rich when it comes to our food. The culture of food is very rich here in Cebu, and for you guys to actually get educated and well fed from our friends over at Nustar, you guys should check it out. So Tita, anything you want to add before?
3: No, I think I've said everything, but I would like to invite everybody to come and taste Cebu.
0: For the book, is it going to be available? So I know it's sold out. You mentioned it's sold out. Is it going to be available soon to the public?
3: The university will relaunch Hikay in September.
0: September.
3: Yeah, September. Announcements will be made.
0: All right. Please let Pauline know. We'll definitely share the good news when it comes to that.
3: We'll be asking the help of everybody to help spread the word.
0: Count me in. I'll definitely help when it comes to plugging the book. Chef, anything?
3: I have another book, by the way, which is being launched this July 15.
0: July 15.
3: And that's the accompanying book to Hika. It's Tamis.
0: Tamis,
3: which means
0: desserts?
3: Recipes of all our delicacies, our sweet delicacies. Puto,
0: bibingka.
3: Tanang klaseng bibingka na bibingkang dawa, bibingkang mandawi.
0: True.
3: Di ba, bibingkang katmon.
0: Yeah, the katmon. We recently went to the south last weekend and I saw the bibingka whole strip
3: in
0: katmon together with the suka.
3: Yes, and suka sa. Yes, that's it. So, Tamis will be launch this July 15 at the Kabilin
0: Center. Let me know, Tita. I'll gladly help you out on
3: thank
0: that.
3: Thank you very much.
0: For the launching
3: I
0: and everything.
3: I need every help to help sell out the book.
0: So let me know. Chef, anything you want to add for Taste Cebu?
2: So yeah, we're inviting everyone to have the Taste Cebu. It's mm-hmm. not just history. It's like going to an audible, tangible, edible dishes, no, from this experience. So come July 9 and 10. Mm-hmm. And for sure, you're going to enjoy this this moment, no, because we're going to be having 23 dishes and we're going to be serving you all of that.
0: Yeah.
2: Yeah.
0: So before we end the interview, it's free parking. I just want to mention that they have one of the biggest parking spaces you ever see in a hotel. So you guys don't worry. And if you want, if you don't want to take your car because of the rising prices of gasoline, you can leave it somewhere and just go to their stops, wherein you can ride the bus for free. And you can check out that schedule over at the website newstar.ph. All right, for when it comes to that, if you want to like save on gas money but enjoy the food. They do have like scheduled stops all over the city that you guys should check out. So once again, New Star Resort Cebu brings again Taste Cebu 2026. Thank you, Chef. Thank you, Tita. It's an honor and a pleasure meeting you. Hopefully, we can talk more about your book next time after Taste Cebu. So let me know. I'll definitely support on that, Chef. As always, a pleasure. I can't wait. you know me. I like food. So once again, thank you so much to our friends from New Star for Taste Cebu 2026. It is now 5:11. Good afternoon, Cebu City.
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101, your Red Hot Radio, till we meet again. And that's tomorrow for another edition of the Afternoon Drive. Don't forget to book your tickets or to get your tickets as early as now for Tay Cebu 2026 and get to know Cebuano dishes from its origin. All right. I didn't know that Tuslob Sugba and Kilao is originally from Cebu, and it is recorded because it is one of the food that they serve when Magellan landed here in Cebu City. All right, so that's another first for me. I didn't know. I thought, like, you know, the Kilao, the Sugba, and the Tua is originated somewhere else, but it's from us. So book your tickets as early as now for Tay Cebu 2026, newstar.ph. To know more about it, you can check out their Facebook page as well, New Star Resort Cebu, and book your slots. 180 per slot only, per schedule, right? You can find the schedule as well over at their website, newstar.ph. All right, that's it for me. Time for me to go. Get my butt out of the booth already. I'll be back tomorrow with more of your favorite hits every afternoon right here on the Afternoon Drive. Thank you so much, Globe Telecom. As always, leaving you guys with this. May you win the war that you tell no one about. This has been Brian G. Drive safely, Cebu City, and I'm out.

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Get that satisfaction for more action. What's up, Red Hot fam? What are you up to at this time of the evening? Maybe you're on the way for some dinner, coming back from school or work, itching to finally hop onto your beds, get some soup, and chillax, especially with this cool weather. Now, if you're stuck in traffic, do remember that the greatest views come after the busiest roads. 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

0: 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Rainy Tuesday evening. It's finally raining, Red Hot Fam. Now, for those of you on the road, do keep your eyes on the road and drive with caution. 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

Red Hot Radio Y101. We have a power interruption update from our friends over at the Visayan Electric Company. This is for tomorrow, July 1. It's finally July, Wednesday. From 9 a.m. to 3 p.m., that's a total of 6 hours. Areas affected include portions of Kasambagan, Cebu City, along portions of 1st Street and Press Magsaysay Street. We have another one from 9 a.m. to 1 p.m., that's a total of 4 hours. Areas affected include portion of San Nicolas proper, Cebu City, along portions of Thomas Abella Street. We have one more from 9 a.m. to 2 p.m., that's a total of 5 hours. Areas affected include a portion of Talisay and Cebu City, namely Bulacau, along portions of LG Southville and Mighty Villas Subdivision. Again, that public service announcement was brought to you from our friends over at the Visayan Electric Company.

every street has its rhythm. I don't wanna lose control. And every corner has a story. Welcome to Eskina. Eskina, the crossroads of music, stories, and culture, where we shine the spotlight on local artists from every corner of the country, bringing only the best music, from legends to

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1: 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And that time check was brought to you by Turbo Food Supplement for Men. 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Now, speaking of action, it's World Cup season. 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Though one standout match was Brazil narrowly beating Japan. You know what that calls? 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Now anyways, here's a song from Tyla and Future from the official World Cup album. 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

0: I-101. 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

0: typical week would take long hours of doing ad-libs, introducing songs, doing time checks, song sponsorships, researching topics, preparing a script for shows, coordinating with the tech team, the sales team, the other teams for an interview, often starting early in the morning and continuing into the afternoon, with no holidays if needed. 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
0: A typical week would take long hours of doing ad-libs, introducing songs, doing time checks, song sponsorships, researching topics, preparing a script for shows, coordinating with the tech team, the sales team, the other teams for an interview, often starting early in the morning and continuing into the afternoon with no holidays if needed. 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
1: A typical week would take long hours of doing ad-libs, introducing songs, doing time checks, song sponsorships, researching topics, preparing a script for shows, coordinating with the tech team, the sales team, the other teams for an interview, often starting early in the morning and continuing into the afternoon, with no holidays if needed. 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

0: Y101. Let's say good morning to all the happy members of the Red Hot fam tuning in right now. Good morning, Jessel Polones, Ronel Sarabia, Hill Alferez, Bochoy Peral, Andrew Durano, Charisse Nazel, Boy Campos, Leo Balsigas, Martin Leornas, Jovix Ropav, Thumb Ken, Anna Marie Dapat, Ramil Bagaan Lakay Bagrak tuning in. That's Ramil Bagaan Lakanilaw, Cheryl Haya Quintanar, Wendy Chong Pena, Alvin Casas Laron, Cheryl Calliero, and Jeff Silva. Have a great morning, everybody. It's me again, waking you guys up on a Wednesday morning. It's the early morning takeoff powered by Dubby's, now available on Grab and Food Panda. And we're getting closer to the deadline. So if you haven't gotten a Y101 summer pass, get them now here at the station or at Joyo Marketing in Ayala Mall Central Block, SM City Cebu, SM Seaside, and APM Mall. 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

0: My 101. Some more people to say good morning to. Hello to Cheryl Haya Quintanar. Good morning to you. Hello, Leo Balsicas. A good morning to you and to Wendy Chong Pena as well. And YNK Agret says, that we should play Harry Styles for her daughter, Nat, who just graduated from high school. Congratulations, Nat, from all of us here at Y101. That is a job well done. Congratulations. Congratulations to you. Hi to Poy Campos as well, saying good morning to Zai, Zia, and Zuri, who's listening right now. And hello, Charisse Nazel. Thanks, everybody, for always, you know, making that choice to tune in to your Red Hot Radio every single day. We're glad to be able to give you the best music ever. It's 7:07. This is the Early Morning Takeoff, powered by Dubby's.
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0: Red Hot Radio Y101, you know. There's something that doesn't need winding. That's a BYD. 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There are several branches that you can do that. And they're also in the malls, like in the Ayala malls or other malls, so that you can take a look at this car. That is the future. For reals, you guys. It's 7:20 now. It's the early morning takeoff, powered by Dubby's, now available on Grab and Food Panda. And it's a Wednesday. That means Dexter Fly stepping in for some rockin' hits tonight at 8.
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out Radio Y101, local, vocal, loud, and proud. That's Angeli Lapp, by the way. And here is a song that's going out to a girl who just graduated high school. Congratulations, Nat. This is coming from Mom, YNK Agret. Over there in the U.S., Harry Styles with American Girls on your Red Hot Radio Y101.

0: Right now, Radio Y101, you know, I've been just enjoying myself, listening to the music, and I realized I did not put another song. All right. 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
1: Here at our Radio Y101, you know, I wasn't able to check the weather situation earlier today, so I'm going to do it right now. Well, as of 3 a.m. today, the center of Tropical Depression Henry was estimated, based on all available data, at 70 kilometers west-southwest of Abukay Bataan, with maximum sustained winds of 45 kilometers per hour near the center and gustiness of up to 55 kilometers per hour. It's moving northwestward at 25 kilometers per hour. Southwest monsoon is affecting sections of Visayas and Mindanao. That's the rainy weather we're having right now. We'll have, what are we going to be having? Light to moderate southwesterlies to southeasterly winds. Taking a look at AccuWeather, it is cloudy the entire day, Red Hot Fam, with some chance of thunderstorms at around 10 and 11 in the morning, 2 and 3 in the afternoon, and then at 7 to 8 o'clock in the evening, and then at 11 o'clock in the evening. Stormy weather indeed. We're going to hit a high of 30 degrees. Which is around 4 p.m. That's going to feel like it's 36. But at around 1 o'clock, your thermometer is going to say it's only 30 to 31, but that's going to feel like it's 38. So basically the hottest time of the day will be at noontime, 12 and 1 o'clock in the afternoon. That's the outlook for the weather today, Red Hot Fam. We're going to take a really quick break. 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
6: Let's say good morning to Miss Sue, who is tuning in. I was with her last night, actually, together with Chad the Stud, and then we stumbled on Sir Charles because it was the birthday of Dr. Teresa Simporios Montecelio. So belated happy birthday, Dr. Teresa, and thank you so much for treating us to a great birthday bash. I was even hosting with Mary, which is so cool. And of course, we want to say happy birthday to Vincent Evangelista, and we're going to say happy anniversary to Toom and Michelle. Dr. Toom and Dr. Well, the doctors Toom and Michelle Vatanago, thank you so much. And thank you always to Gourmet Secrets Catering Services for supporting our every event in Hollyoill. 7:48, you guys, let's get back to the hits on your Red Hot Radio Y101.

0: Straight Out Radio Y101, nothing but the hot hits every single day. Because we want to energize you that way. 7:54, everybody. Yes, the summer, the Y101 Summer Pass is still ongoing because we're going to give out the prizes at the end of July. And it's the first day of July. So get your summer passes. There's just a few more left. You just need to complete the tasks and then come over to the station, bring your passport so we can snip out the raffle and then get a chance to win a 40-inch smart TV, a computer chair, dinners for two, and overnight stays from our partners. You can also get your summer pass at Joyo Marketing at Ayala Mall Central Block, Joyo at SM City Cebu, Joyo at SM Seaside, and Joyo at APM Mall Central. And then Mandani Bay Showroom, also at Happy Cup Cafe in Banilad. They're actually right beside the entrance of San Tonino Village. Tonggara Ramen in Iscario Central, and Madaloo's Marketing in Subang Daku Mandawe. Join in the fun, you guys. We got great prizes up for grabs.
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2: A typical week would take long hours of doing ad-libs, introducing songs, doing time checks, song sponsorships, researching topics, preparing a script for shows, coordinating with the tech team, the sales team, the other teams for an interview, often starting early in the morning and continuing into the afternoon with no holidays if needed. 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